nothing more, nothing less. Our genre is different than any genre out there. It is the roots of all of this. It's the roots of a movement. A movement that they call house music. Since the 80s, that music still continues today.

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Her booty bounce when she hears song. 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

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You'll know our names by the end of the year. When I enter the rave, it's clear. Turn big DJs to a centuries smear. Crime and then we're meant to be here. You'll know our names by the end of the year. When I enter the rave, it's clear. Turn big DJs to a centuries smear. Crime and then we're meant to be here. You'll know our names by the end of the year. When I enter the rave, it's clear. Turn big DJs to a centuries smear. Crime and then we're meant to be here. You'll know our names by the end of the year. Into the rave is clear, turn big DJs to a centuries smear. I know our names by the end of the year.

In the labyrinth of circuits and wires, an electronic maze where the signal fires. Neon pathways gleam with coded light. In the realm of data,

In the labyrinth of circuits and wires, an electronic maze where the signal fires. Neon pathways gleam with coded light in a

In the labyrinth of circuits and wires, an electronic maze where the signal fires. Neon pathways gleam with coded light. In the realm of data, we take

Lushing, losing, losing, losing, losing, losing, losing, lo que sea. Control. Losing control.

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1: Greetings to everyone who is listening to El Camarote. 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
3: You can't hurt sisters. 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

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This one is a little richer, a little reedier, and it resembles a lot of sounds found at home electronic organs. Something in between those last two, and a very useful sound indeed, is something called triangular, and it's kind of a pointed sine wave. This one's called pulse wave, and I'm just going to show you how it swings into a thing called square wave. It's up.

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There's no magic button marked trumpet or violin or drums. 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

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Something in between those last two, and a very useful sound indeed, is something called triangular, and it's kind of a pointed sine wave. This one's called pulse wave, and I'm just going to show you how it swings into a thing called square wave. 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

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There's just something about you. I know I said we weren't gonna keep doing this, but